0: Hi, good evening. Who's this?
1: This is Scott.
0: Hi, Scott. This is Delilah. What can I do for you?
1: Basically, what I wanted to do is I wanted to just ask for a dedication or have you play a song for Annie for me.
0: Who is Annie?
1: She is somebody that I met a long time ago, and things were always just right, and the only problem that we had was we had a long-distance relationship, and that's, you know, we tried our best, and we fought the fight for so long, but it's just, in distance at times makes it so tough.
0: Now, how long were you seeing each other long-distance?
1: Oh, probably about 6 years, 5-6 years.
0: Ooh, that is tough.
1: It is hard. There would be times where I'd really wish that she was right around the corner or within a drive, and that was the only thing that got in our way.
0: So you're still in love with her after all these years?
1: Well, you know, there's that feeling that just won't ever, I know, it just will never go away.
0: And have you moved on? Are you involved with anyone else?
1: Yes and no. I date, but I can't.
0: You can't get over her?
1: I can't.
0: And has she moved on?
1: I don't know that.
0: Well, then I would pick up the phone and call her, Scott, if you're still this stupid in love with her, you knucklehead, and figure out a way to make it work. A couple of more years. If you made it 6 years, you can make it the next couple of years.
1: Well, you're right. And I'm not certain what happened. And I guess that's the child in me, is that we kind of just lost that contact. And so there's a lot of feelings of apprehension. And
0: pick up the phone.
1: Well, you're right. I probably need to do that. I can do that.
0: Okay. Deep breath. Here we go.
1: Okay.
0: Okay.

0: Layla writes, Delilah, I have a man in my life that's my best friend in the whole world. He and I do lots of things together. The problem is that I really have fallen in love with him. Last year, I told him how I felt. I was afraid that I might lose his friendship. He humbly told me he just wanted to be friends. But now he's starting to send signals and such that he might be romantically interested in me. He texts me on his cell phone all the time saying, hi, sexy. He got upset when he found out I was going somewhere with another man. We get along great and have a great foundation for a relationship beyond friendship. I'm not sure what to make out of this new attention. I'm afraid if I push it, he will retreat again. I don't want to lose my friend, but man, I would love to take this to the next level as I am in love with him. What am I supposed to think about these mixed signals? Thank you from Layla. Layla, I will have my input coming up next. You're listening to Delilah.
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Tonight's Delilah's Dilemma is from Layla, who fell in love with her best friend, told him that. He said no thanks, and now a year later, he's saying things like hi sexy and getting upset when she dates someone else. Layla, here's what I would say. You have to talk to him. Honestly, if you're best friends, then you should be able to communicate about anything, right? And he is definitely sending mixed signals. He might have changed his mind and decided that he would

like to have a romantic relationship, or he might be a spoiled brat who wants to have things both ways. He wants to have you adore him, but doesn't want to commit to you. So the only way you're going to find that out is to talk to him and to ask him and to say, hey, I enjoy this little flirty attention, but I really love you and I would like to be in a relationship with you, and see where it goes from there. If again, he says no thanks, then you got to know he's just playing games with your heart and he likes that attention. If he says, I was wrong back then, and yes, I would love to fall in love with you, then you got the green light, but you're going to have to ask. You're going to have to.

0: Good evening, my friends. Welcome to the show. You know, it's my goalie tonight to reach out and make your life a little more pleasant, a little more relaxing each night with songs and stories that'll tug at your heart and make you smile. Thank you for being here with me. I will be right back. 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

0: Hi, good evening. You've called Delilah. Who's this?
1: Yes, my name is Nicole.
0: Hi, Nicole. What can I do for you this evening?
1: Yes, I'd like to send a song request out to my husband, Lonnie.
0: And what do you want to tell your hubby?
1: That I miss him and I'll hope to see him soon.
0: So when will you see him again?
1: Hopefully in 2 weeks. It's been 157 days.
0: Not that you're counting. But if you were counting, it's 150 what?
1: 7 days.
0: All right. Until you are in each other's arms, I will do my best to be that bridge across forever right now.
1: Thank you so much, Delilah. You feel-

If your heart is in pain tonight, as you mourn the loss of a soldier, as you think of those who sacrificed their very life for this country, we are here for you and thank you for being there for our military. God bless you.

0: Hi, thank you for calling. Welcome to the Delilah Show. What can I do for you?
1: Yes, hi. I have a dedication and a story to share with y'all. I met this awesome young man last year. He was a brand new student at the Texas School for the Blind and Visually Impaired, and he was a nice young man. And when he first met me, he started asking me out without even getting to know me first, and I ignored him for a year and a half until now. My residential instructor, Connie, hooked us up and, you know, told me and him, you guys have a lot more in common than you even realize, and you would be a really good couple together. And he started asking for me at the prom we had. He was looking for me, and she's like, oh, she's single. And so then after that, we went to a coffee house here at the school, and we struck it up right then and there. It was a couple of weeks ago.
0: So you're dating now?
1: Yes, I am.
0: After you kind of shut him down for how long?
1: A year. Almost a year. I know.
0: So for a year, he's been interested in you, and you said, no, not so much. And now all of a sudden you're going, wow, he's really nice.
1: Yes. And it's kind of one of those things, like, why did I do that?
0: I hope you have a wonderful, fun summer.
1: Thank you, Delilah.
0: I'm predicting there's going to be a whole lot of walks hand in hand in the park and stuff like that.
1: You know, hopefully you'll come down where I live. And
0: all right. You know. You have a good night.
1: You too, Delilah.

0: So some folks are going through tough times because of basic economics. Some folks are going through tough times because of really bad choices, really poor choices they continue to make. But some people are going through tough times right now because they have been hit by a tsunami of heartache. I have a friend named Peter who lost his best friend, Salem, last year to cancer and a surgery that went wrong. And then he walked in to check on his mom and found that she was having a stroke. Because he is a retired nurse, he went into action. He was able to not only save his mother's life, but to get her to a place that she's now able to use her hands again and communicate again and be present with him again. So she gave him life, and then he saved her life, and now they are sharing one another's life for whatever time God allows. But that's a tsunami of grief. That is a hurricane force winds when you lose someone you love, when you find out you've been betrayed, when your spouse walks out the door or doesn't, and then you find out they've been walking in someone else's door for weeks or months. That's a tsunami of heartache. And if you are going through that kind of tidal wave, there is no song in the world I can play that's going to help. That's the truth. But I can pray for you. And I can encourage you, and I can remind you that if you hold on tight to the life ring of faith, the life ring of friends, the life ring of those you can trust, you will make it through. You will. You will make it through. I promise you that. We'll be back. You're listening to Delilah.
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0: Hi, good evening. Who's this?
1: Hi, Delilah. My name is Ken.
0: Hi, Ken. What can I do for you tonight?
1: Well, you know, we've been trying to get a hold of you for almost a year. We started at our 50th wedding anniversary, and now here we are going to our 51st, and I finally got through to you. My wife and I are just so happy to be able to talk to you.
0: What's your wife's name, Ken?
1: Her name is Lee.
0: And you've been married 51 years.
1: Yes, we have.
0: Oh, my word.
1: And I got to tell you, we listen to you all the time, and we always have your show on whenever we can.
0: I'm still stuck on this 51 years.
1: Well, I'll tell you what, it's been good 51 years. It's been tough 51 years, but I got to say this. I am married to one of the most wonderful, giving, too giving sometimes. We have 8 grandchildren. You know, I'm about ready to start crying myself. That's how I feel about her.
0: After 51 years, she still brings tears to your eyes thinking how much you love her?
1: Oh, yes.
0: Really?
1: And she's sitting next to me right now here.
0: And you don't grow bored? You haven't grown bored with her?
1: No, we can't get bored because we got such a good life together.
0: What do you love? If you were to pick out one or two qualities about Lee, what do you cherish so much that it just makes you smile?
1: Well, you know what? She's always there when I need her.
0: So she's dependable?
1: Very dependable. And she'll do anything for me, and she'll do anything for her family, and she'll do anything for our kids. I mean, she's just beautiful.
0: God bless you, hon.
1: Thanks, Delilah, and bless you, too.

0: Each night I come into the studio, my goal, my hope is that I can share something positive, something good, something encouraging with you. The world is so dang negative. And the cost of living keeps going up and up and up. But the income, not so much, huh? And the stress level keeps going up and up and up. And I can't fix any of that. What I can do, what I try to do, is help you refocus. Help you focus on the miracles in your life, the people that you love, the people that adore you, the opportunities to explore, to grow, to learn, the opportunities to get outside and touch the earth and look up to the sky and thank the one who created it all for our good pleasure, not to destroy it. He didn't create it so we can destroy it, exploit it. It was created for our good pleasure, to enjoy, to stroll along the creeks and the rivers and the streams, look for rocks, go swimming in the pools and the ponds, breathe the fresh air, notice the flowers, plant the gardens, plant the fruit trees. I am here to help you focus on all that goodness and to let the negativity just kind of roll away. Every night, that is my goal, to help you focus on love, faith, hope, and love. But the greatest of these is love. 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

0: Hi, Shai. Welcome to the Delilah Show. What can I do for you tonight?
1: I just want to let my mother know that she is the best mother in the world. She has helped two other children, me, I'm the oldest. right now, she's under the weather right now, and she does everything for me.
0: Under the weather, like with a cold or flu, or under the weather, like with a serious health issue?
1: Well, right now, it's the cold, and we just go keep it at that. Let's hope it's just that.
0: Okay, we'll say a prayer that it stops right there.
1: Yes.
0: Don't need any other complications.
1: No, we do not.
0: What's your mama's name?
1: My mother's name is Spring.
0: Like spring, like this is her time of year.
1: Yes.
0: And is she as beautiful and colorful and joyful as spring?
1: Yes, she is. She is, actually.
0: Because I love this time of year. My roadies are in bloom. My azaleas are in bloom. The cherry trees have bloomed out. The apple trees are blooming. I love spring.
1: We both listen to your show.
0: It's hopeful. Spring is hopeful to me.
1: Yes, it is. Beginning of new life.
0: It is. So let's play a hopeful song for your mama.
1: Okay, thank you. I appreciate that, Delilah.

Your request, your dedications, your stories, your hopes, your dreams, and your favorite love songs. That's what you'll find each night right here. We're not here to get you angry or upset. We're not here to talk about politics or issues. We're here to talk about issues of the heart each and every night.

0: Hi, good evening. Welcome aboard. Who is on the phone line with me?
1: Hi, Delilah. My name's Dusty.
0: Hi, Dusty. What can I do to make your night a little more special?
1: I have listened to your radio for many years, and I'm asking everybody that's listening to please say a prayer for me, because I believe prayer is the strongest thing on this planet that we have. My daughter lives in Texas, and I live in Arkansas. And for the last year, I've been trying really, really hard to get to her. And it seems like the harder I try, more walls come in and obstacles come in my way to stop me. And I will never stop fighting.
0: So last time I looked at a map, that wasn't like traveling from here to Istanbul.
1: No, ma'am.
0: What is keeping you from buying a bus ticket, a train ticket, a plane ticket?
1: Finances. I have credit card bills, and just it's trying to find a job and just trying to save up the money to get to my daughter.
0: What can you do to get out from under that?
1: I got roughly 2 months, and then it'll be paid off and I'll be able to start saving money.
0: So it sounds like you need prayers, but it sounds like you need to find a financial advisor that can sit down and work with you and help you make better choices.
1: Yes, ma'am.
0: Because it's not for lack of trying, and it's not for lack of wanting, and it's not because you're not giving it your all. It sounds like you need somebody who can sit down with you, who has financial wisdom, and walk you through some steps to financial freedom.
1: Yes, ma'am.
0: I'm going to pray that that happens.
1: Please do.
0: Because you have a good heart, and I can tell you love your baby and you want to be there. So let's pray that if you sit down with somebody that has financial wisdom, they can help you not make those bad choices.
1: Right.
0: All right.
1: Yes, ma'am.
0: All right. You have a great night.
1: Thank you, ma'am.

0: If you would like to make a request, if you'd like to have a dedication played, if there's someone you're thinking about, someone you're in love with, someone you're celebrating because they're graduating in a week or two, someone that's going off to the military. There is a young woman who has been in the military who is coming home from the military, and she is coming home to my ranch. She was a part of my life for many years when she was a child. Now she's all grown up and married and has a family, and she and her family are moving to be a part of our family on our ranch. And the crazy thing is, she's also my namesake. So there's not one, not two, but soon to be three Delilahs living on the same property. I kid you not. And I didn't name either of the other two. My daughter Delilah was named by her birth mom before I adopted her at birth. And the young woman who's moving to a ranch, Delilah, was named by her parents who lived in my neighborhood, but I did not know them. I didn't know them personally, but they knew me from the radio. How fun is that? It's going to be very confusing. Very confusing. But I am so looking forward to it. You're listening to Delilah.
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1: Really, I want to dedicate a song. I don't know which one, though. I want you to pick one, a really good one. I want to tell the love of my life that I'm in love with him, and I don't want to be with anybody else but him.
0: And what is his name, Jennifer?
1: Richard.
0: And he doesn't know that he's the love of your life?
1: No, I was always afraid to tell him, but I just can't. I can't keep it inside anymore, and I have to tell him how I feel.
0: I'll find a good song to say what your words cannot.
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0: So what's your favorite summer memory now that summertime is here? And do you create opportunities so your kids can have fabulous memories? Every day of the week, I try to create opportunities for my kids to have wonderful memories to cherish. And so now that it's summertime, oh, we do so many things to create memories. Especially at night. Nighttimes in summer are magical. We have bonfires in our backyard. We have a barbecue pit, a bonfire pit, and we do marshmallows and s'mores and banana boats and all sorts of chocolate, sticky, gooey wonderfulness thrown in the fire. And songs, music, guitar playing, it's all a part of summertime. Thank you for celebrating this Memorial Day weekend with me. If you are spending time with your kids tonight, create memories. We'll be back. 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

0: Hi, good evening. Who is this?
1: This is Thomas.
0: Hi, Thomas. This is Delilah. What can I do for you?
1: Well, I've been trying to get a hold of you. I don't know how many phone calls, but I'm really glad I got through to you. I've been through a divorce after 32 years, and I met this lady, and her name is Debbie, and I love her very much. I don't know how to take her sometimes, but she has given me new life, and I would like to dedicate a song to her.
0: Okay, first back up. How long have you been divorced?
1: 4.5 years.
0: Okay, so long enough to let your heart heal.
1: Yes.
0: This isn't a rebound thing. If you'd said 4.5 months, I would have said, hold on, Thomas. But you've had time to cry your tears and grieve your loss and move forward. Now, yes. What is it about Debbie that's hard to take sometimes?
1: Well, she's really independent, and she's got a lot of courage, and I really draw a lot of strength from her. I don't think she knows that, but
0: so
1: I really do.
0: Kind of a fireball?
1: Yes.
0: And you're not used to that?
1: No. She's really too much for me sometimes, but I don't let her know that.
0: Well, it'll be our little secret then, okay? I won't say a word.
1: I love her so much, though.
0: Let me find a song for you.
1: Okay.
0: You have a good night.
1: Thank you, Delilah.
0: Bye-bye.
1: Bye-bye.

If you are missing someone who's far away tonight, we are here for you. Maybe there's physical distance between you, or maybe there's emotional distance that needs to be bridged. Either way, we are here to keep you close in your heart

0: good evening. Welcome. Who is this?
1: Veronica.
0: Veronica, what can I do for you?
1: Well, I would just like to ask that you play a song for someone that's very special in my life. I am 26 years old, and I've kind of been through a lot the last few years. I was married and was in an emotionally and physically abusive relationship. And during that time, I found out that I had cervical cancer, you know, right off the bat after being married. Well, dealing with the illness and the sickness and everything, he just couldn't handle it. You know, going through chemo and everything, he was constantly yelling and, you know, telling me he hated me for being sick and I was ruining his life and everything. So it was really hard to deal with.
0: Yeah.
1: And it made me feel like, you know, well, maybe what he's saying is true. Maybe I don't deserve to be with anyone and, you know, I don't want to ruin anyone else's life. So I kind of had in my mind that I was going to have a life by myself and not put anyone else through, you know, dealing with my illness. Well, then less than a month ago, I met someone. And he, within just the last few weeks, has become everything to me. He has really made me believe that, you know, I'm worth being loved. And that even though I'm sick, that he'll be there for me and wants to be there for me. And it's just been wonderful.
0: And what's his name?
1: His name is Chris.
0: So despite the fact that you've got some health challenges, it sounds like you are walking on air.
1: I am. I haven't been this happy in so long as ever.
0: I'm happy for you, and I hope that your health improves and that the joy in your heart continues to grow.

0: few minutes ago, I was talking about creating memories with our children, creating opportunities for interaction. Do things together to create memories, to create opportunities to connect heart to heart, to create opportunities to find out what that person is thinking, feeling, experiencing. Something to think about as we celebrate this Memorial Day weekend together. 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
1: On
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0: Tony, what can I do for you?
1: I don't know if you can do a whole lot for me, but that's the last resource I got, I guess. I used to be a really happy guy and everything, but for the past 3 months, my beautiful girl left. We've been, broke up for 3 months. And, everything since that point has been going down and down and down. And I've been trying to do nothing but trying to get her back, and nothing have worked.
0: Did she break up with you? Did she say it's over?
1: Yeah.
0: So, honey?
1: Yes.
0: People aren't like pets that you can go to the pound and get them back. When somebody's heart has closed down and they've moved on,
1: right,
0: the more you try to win her back, mm-hmm, the further from your heart she's going to go.
1: Oh.
0: The best thing you can do is let her go. And then if she feels that freedom, instead of feeling like she's being chased or manipulated or pursued, then maybe her heart will return to you.
1: Well, I guess I've been trying a little too hard, because I sent her 3,000 flowers and,
0: You what?
1: No, I'm saying, 3,000 flowers everywhere just to show her how sorry I am, This is definitely the person who I want to spend the rest of my life, and, seeing her leaving, it's just not right,
0: Well, I will play a song for her, and let's hope that she gives you a second chance.

0: hope you have friends, good friends, true friends, honest friends, lifelong friends. Maybe they're not friends you've known all your life, but certainly people that you intend to keep in your life for the rest of your life. People that you can be yourself with, be honest with, be transparent with. Sometimes you got to break up with friends. That's hard. But I discovered a few years ago that when people were abusing me or being unkind to me or being hurtful, that I had the right to say, no, just because I've known you for 10 years and loved you for 10 years does not give you the right to be unkind or unloving to me. Not okay. And if your friend can't accept those boundaries when you say, no, you cannot take my car again because you use all the gas and you bring it back dirty, and I don't appreciate that. No, you cannot say cruel things to me. Just because we're friends doesn't give you permission to judge me or berate me. Sometimes you have to set those boundaries, and sometimes your friends don't appreciate that. You got to take care of you, but hopefully you have friends who love you unconditionally. Even when you make really dumb choices, they're there for you. Hopefully your friends support you and encourage you to pursue your passions and your dreams. I want to be that kind of friend. I want to be a friend to you on the radio who encourages you to reach for your dreams, to be the best person that you can possibly be. You're listening to Delilah.
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0: Wendy, this is Delilah. What can I do for you?
1: Delilah, I would like to share with you my story of overcoming lots of childhood challenges and in learning about love.
0: Okay. I love hearing how people took a mountain and climbed over it. So tell me about the mountains that were in your path and how you got over it.
1: Okay. What I have done is I've turned my life around from being a pregnant teenager, a high school dropout, and I lived on welfare for many, many years, raising my children. And I have managed to get my GED and went on to get an education and have gotten my doctorate in psychology. And I just delight in helping others, and I realize now...
0: Okay, back up. You were a pregnant teenager. How old?
1: 17.
0: And you kept your baby, or you placed it for adoption?
1: Mm-hmm. I did. I kept my baby. Oh, yeah.
0: Boy or girl?
1: A boy.
0: Okay, so...
1: And he is now 30.
0: As a pregnant teenager, mm-hmm. How did you manage to put yourself through college, get your bachelor's, your master's, and your doctorates?
1: Lots of student loans. It was winning lots of scholarships. And the money just came once I agreed to do what was in my heart and what was part of my life's mission. Things unfolded, and as each thing unfolded, I developed a little bit more faith each time.
0: So today, you're Dr. Wendy.
1: Dr. Wendy, and...
0: What do you specialize in?
1: I specialize in women developing self-esteem and developing healthy love relationships.
0: And what song do you want to hear tonight?
1: I would like to hear the song, The Power of Love.

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We're here to talk about issues of the heart, who you love, why you love them, what's going on in your world, what are your hopes and your dreams, and how can we encourage you to reach for the stars? That's what we do every night right here.

0: 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Hi, who's this?
1: Hi, this is Brian.
0: Brian, what can I do for you?
1: I just wanted to dedicate a song to my girlfriend. She's just always been there for me. She's an awesome girl. And she found out some bad news. Her father has leukemia, and I just wanted to let her know, you know, that I'm always there for her, just like she's always been there for me. And just that she's the greatest thing in my life.
0: What a sweetheart you are. So you know her heart is breaking and she's filled with fear, and you just want to let her know you're there for her no matter what.
1: Yeah.
0: How old are you?
1: 19.
0: You have a very tender heart, young man. I love to hear that.
1: Well, thank you.
0: All right, I'll play a good song and let her know that you are in her corner, and I'll ask our listeners to say a prayer for her dad.
1: Thank you very much.
0: All right. Good night.

0: Are you looking forward to summer as much as my kids and I are looking forward to summer? To sleep it in a little bit, to go into the beach, maybe camping. How much fun it is to wake up with, you know, spiders in your tent and discover that overnight the skunks and the raccoons raided your icebox and got into your food bags and ate all the marshmallows. But there's nothing like roasting marshmallows under the stars and singing silly camp songs all night long. I am so looking forward to the summer, and I hope you are too. Thank you for spending this spring night with us. We'll be back. 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

0: Hi, welcome to the Delilah Show. Who's this?
1: Hello, my name is Michael.
0: Michael, what can I do for you?
1: Yes, I just like to make a dedication. It's for my future wife, and we're planning on getting married next year.
0: So where did you meet the love of your life?
1: Yeah, she came into a laundromat that I used to work at, and we've been together ever since.
0: So you met her on the spin cycle is what you're saying.
1: But you know, she knows I love her very much. We just got ourselves a place earlier this year and getting everything taken care of. And we're just planning on having a beautiful life together.

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0: Kathy, thank you for calling the Delilah Show. What can I do for you?
1: Hi, Delilah. I was trying to get through to you. I wanted to dedicate a song. I have a very special person in my life. He's just wonderful. His name is Kenny, and I met him through my son. They became friends, and then we finally met, and one thing led to another, and he's my sweet, sweet sunshine. And I just wanted to dedicate something. I'd like for you to pick it out. I had prayed very hard for somebody to come into my life, a special person that loved the Lord as much as I did. And I waited and waited, and my prayers were very much answered with him. He's just wonderful. He took on a ready-made family. I'm also a grandma, raising two children, and they call him Grandpa Surf. Because he's an old surfer dude. So, yeah, he's wonderful.
0: And what song, Kathy, would you like to hear?
1: Delilah, pick something out. I mean, I've got so many in my mind for him. He's just, I can't describe in words what he does, what he means to me. I really never thought that I would ever be in another relationship because I knew that God would bring somebody to me in time, but I thought that it would be quite a while. So, I mean, he's just everything. He's just everything to me. To me, my kids.
0: I will find a song for you and Kenny, and you have a great night.
1: You too. Thank you for calling.
0: Bye-bye.
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1: 52 overnight under mainly clear skies, south winds 8 to 15 miles per hour. Mainly sunny Monday, high of 87. Mainly clear skies Monday night, lows dip down to about 54. From the Weatherology Weather Center, I'm meteorologist Paul Trombley on 104.3 Cities FM. 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
1: But here's the thing, it is different, and people know it's different. 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

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I'm at this stage of pregnancy, whatever stage this is. 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And you know what? You throw that toddler in. If you don't have any of that, you come in here. 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
1: Lows up a lot, around 52 overnight under clear skies. Winds out of the south, 8 to 15 miles per hour. Highs level off around 87. Monday, lots of sunshine. Monday night, 54. From the Weatherology Weather Center, I'm meteorologist Paul Frobley on 104.3 Cities FM. Currently, 62.

And this town's lost its faith. 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Oh my, my, oh my, my love. 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
1: But here's the thing. It is different, and people know it's different. If you've ever been pregnant, it's honestly, like, I have a hard time feeling bad right now. I'm at this stage of pregnancy, whatever stage this is. Anybody that tells me like they're tired or that like, oh, I didn't sleep well or whatever, I do not feel bad for you at all. Like there is no ounce of me that feels bad for you unless you're pregnant and working full time. And you know what? You throw that toddler in. If you don't have any of that, you come in here. You're like, Matt's like, oh yeah, I took a shower last night, watched some TV, had a beer, cuddled with my pregnancy pillow, and I just slept like crap. I'm tired.

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1: Lows level off around 52 overnight under clear skies. Winds out of the south, 8 to 15 miles per hour. Highs level off around 87. Monday, lots of sunshine. Monday night, 54. From the Weatherology Weather Center, I'm meteorologist Paul Trombley on 104.3 Cities FM. Currently, it's 61 degrees.

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2: But here's the thing. It is different, and people know it's different. If you've ever been pregnant, it's honestly, like, I have a hard time feeling bad right now. I'm at this stage of pregnancy, whatever stage this is. Anybody that tells me like they're tired or that like, oh, I didn't sleep well or whatever, I do not feel bad for you at all. Like there is no ounce of me that feels bad for you unless you're pregnant and working full time. And you know what? You throw that toddler in. If you don't have any of that, you come in here. You're like, Matt's like, oh yeah, I took a shower last night, watched some TV, had a beer, cuddled with my pregnancy pillow, and I just slept like crap. I'm tired.

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1: Clear skies overnight with lows around 52. Winds out of the south, 8 to 15 miles per hour. Highs around 86. Monday, mainly sunny skies. Lows around 54. Monday night, mainly clear. From the Weatherology Weather Center, I'm meteorologist Paul Trombley on 104.3 Cities FM. 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
1: Here's your weatherology forecast, brought to you by Ag Country. 52 overnight, under clear skies, south winds, 8 to 15 miles per hour. A blend of clouds and sun, Monday, 86. From the Weatherology Weather Center, I'm meteorologist Paul Trombley on 104.3 Cities FM. 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

Matt's like, oh, yeah, I took a shower last night, watched some TV, had a beer, cuddled with my pregnancy pillow, and I just slept like crap. 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
1: A mix of clouds and sun today, with daytime highs approaching 86. Winds out of the southwest, 8 to 15 miles per hour. 54 tonight, mainly clear skies. Tomorrow, highs level off around 88. From the Weatherology Weather Center, I'm meteorologist Paul Trombley on 104.3 Cities FM. Right now, 59.
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1: But here's the thing, it is different, and people know it's different. If you've ever been pregnant, it's honestly like, I have a hard time feeling bad right now. I'm at this stage of pregnancy, whatever stage this is. Anybody that tells me like they're tired or that like, oh, I didn't sleep well or whatever, I do not feel bad for you at all. Like there is no ounce of me that feels bad for you unless you're pregnant and working full time. And you know what? You throw that toddler in. If you don't have any of that, you come in here, you're like, Matt's like, oh yeah, I took a shower last night, watched some TV, had a beer, cuddled with my pregnancy pillow, and I just slept like crap. I'm tired.
2: Baby's up in here tonight. No fighting. We got the refugees. 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Up in here.

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1: I love story time.
0: I swear.
1: It's not as much as you'd think, though. But yes, you do.
0: My language when I'm not on the air or when it's not work involved, I do put a swear word in there once in a while.
1: Especially when you see red.
0: If I see red,
1: then it's
0: if I screw something up like on our show and Bree's like, it's fine. It's everything's
1: it's okay.
0: Fine. I see red sometimes.
1: Yeah, you do.
0: Now, it's not everyday language for me in terms of when I talk with Mrs. Matt or daughter Ani.
1: Yeah.
0: But when I'm with friends, if I'm out in the garage and I see red or I'm having a few beers with buddies, I'm colorful.
1: Sure.
0: I can say that. How about that?
1: Yeah.
0: Researchers in Australia analyzed almost 2 million web pages from 340,000 sites, over 1.7 billion total words, and found the U.S. leads all other English-speaking nations in online cussing.
1: Oof.
0: Around one in every 3,000 words we write is a curse word. The UK is next at one in every 4,200. Australia, one in every 4,500. They went pretty broad for what country, what counts as swearing. The 597 words they scan for, including everything from the naughty F word to more benign words like jerk and crap, the Aussie researchers found behind the study almost seemed angry Australia didn't rank first. They suggested the results might be different when spoken language. Quote, one possible explanation is that Australians are more conservative when they write online, but not so much when face-to-face. I would agree with that 100%. Have you seen videos of Australians, like when they're fighting a kangaroo or something?
1: Yeah.
0: I've seen a kangaroo holding a dog, and the guy goes over and just starts belting on the kangaroo, and I mean, the words out of his mouth. The kangaroo is fine. You know, he had to just get the dog dropped. But I've heard a few words that Australians like to say.
1: Aussies. When they talk about the spoken language, though, this recently just happened to me. I have to be so careful what I say from now on because my son Maverick can now hear.
0: Oh, sure.
1: And he is constantly repeating me. It's so fun. It's cute until the other day I was doing something. I said, oh, God. And he turns around. Oh, God, Mama. I'm like, oh, yep. We need some filters at home.
0: You know what else? So our daughter, Ani, growing up, and now our nephew, I have been secluded to the basement. And this is no joke. This is Mrs. Matt's rule. When the Vikings are on, I lose my filter. I talk at the screen, and I am very guilty of probably saying things that I really should not have said in front of my daughter. And so Mrs. Matt's like, nope, no more of that, buddy.
1: Well, we have till, August until I have to figure that one out.
0: Yep, one way or another. Headphones, Mab, headphones.
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11: A mix of clouds and sun today, with daytime highs approaching 86. Winds out of the southwest, 8 to 15 miles per hour. 54 tonight, mainly clear skies. Tomorrow, highs level off around 88. From the Weatherology Weather Center, I'm meteorologist Paul Trombley on 104.3 Cities FM. Right now, 58.

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12: A mix of clouds.

sun today with daytime highs approaching 86. Winds out of the southwest, 8 to 15 miles per hour. 54 tonight, mainly clear skies. Tomorrow, highs level off around 88. From the Weatherology Weather Center, I'm meteorologist Paul Trombley on 104.3 Cities FM. Right now, 58.

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7: A mix of clouds and sun today, with daytime highs approaching 86. Winds out of the southwest, 8 to 15 miles per hour. 54 tonight, mainly clear skies. Tomorrow, highs level off around 88. From the Weatherology Weather Center, I'm meteorologist Paul Trombley on 104.3 Cities FM. Right now, 58.

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0: There's a question online asking what people would do if they could freeze time.
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0: People are getting oddly creative thinking about what they do if they could stop time.
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1: I was thinking about this, like if time stopped, what would I do, right? Well, there's this Barbie. No, there's this Barbie dream house that you can rent on Airbnb. It's in Malibu, California, and it's always rented. And or even to get into the Barbie dream house, you have to win your way to stay. This is like a real house that's a giant like Barbie house. Like okay. You're the Barbie, right?
0: Yeah.
1: And I'll just like love there, go there, stop time and just hang out, see the place, take selfies, lots of selfies and have that experience, which is technically illegal to go do that because I'm like breaking an entrance like I didn't rent
0: it.
1: But I wouldn't be like doing anything bad per se. Like this is just something I was like, if I'm going to stop time, I'm going to utilize it for the Barbie dream house.
0: So you remember when we were in Phoenix, we did an Airbnb.
1: Yeah.
0: This was last year. I sent you pictures because it was all Barbie themed.
1: That's so cool.
0: And you're like, I think I know that house, but this is the one you were talking about that's in Malibu.
1: This is like actual Barbie's house. They made it into like Barbie's dream house.
0: Gotcha.
1: Well, there was a random poll online that asked, if you could freeze time, would you do anything illegal? I'm not saying the Barbie dream house is illegal because I don't think so, but I technically would be breaking an entrance. And surprisingly, in this poll, 86% of people said yes, they would do something illegal.
0: Okay.
1: Now, the poll did note that minor crimes don't count, so I'm going to say Barbie Dreamhouse doesn't count. But in the comments, people were joyously talked about, like, never paying for groceries, robbing from big businesses, becoming a poker shark, trespassing for the sake of anonymous investigation of reporting, or switching the clothes on two people. That one, I don't know. That one's kind of weird. One person said is stopping time every morning to they sleep would be illegal.
0: So, I have thought about this, Bree.
1: You would go to the Barbie dream house too?
0: No, I wouldn't go to the Barbie dream house.
1: Okay, where would you go?
0: As a young kid, there was other things I would have done that were very, very, very, very, very, very naughty.
1: Keep it radio appropriate, right? Matt.
0: I know. Now, I think what I would do, if I could stop time, mm-hmm. I'd go to Vegas and play some table bets and then start time, knowing that, like, we're right. Guessing where they're going to be at.
1: Like, you'd fix it, basically?
0: Yeah, I'd fix it.
1: Well, you could probably play like one hand and then your time, you waste all that frozen time for that.
0: I put like a big
1: I see.
0: One down.
1: Okay. Yeah. That makes sense.
0: I don't know why. I'm just like, I would love to beat the house on something like that.
1: That's fun, but I think the Barbie dream house beats you.
0: I don't think so. Nice try, Bree.
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11: Sunshine mixed with clouds at times today, with daytime highs approaching 86. Westerly winds 8 to 15 miles per hour. Mainly clear skies tonight, lows dip down to about 54. 88 tomorrow, sunny skies. From the Weatherology Weather Center, I'm meteorologist Paul Trombley on 104.3 Cities FM. Currently 57.

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6: Are you ready for a barefoot blue jean night with Jake Owen? 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Kickin' Up Country is back June 10th through the 13th. 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Guitar screaming, crowd roaring, no easing into it. Thursday, Aaron Lewis takes the stage, and we'll have every country boy in the crowd singing. 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Yes, Billy's got his beer goggles on. 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
9: Sunshine mixed with clouds at times today, with daytime highs approaching 86. Westerly winds 8 to 15 miles per hour. Mainly clear skies tonight, lows dip down to about 54. 88 tomorrow, sunny skies. From the Weatherology Weather Center, I'm meteorologist Paul Trombley on 104.3 Cities FM. Currently 57.

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4: Are you ready for a barefoot blue jean night with Jake Owen? 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Kickin' the Country is back June 10th through the 13th. 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Guitar screaming, crowd roaring, no easing into it. Thursday, Aaron Lewis takes the stage, and we'll have every country boy in the crowd singing. Friday is always going to be a party when Neil McCoy shows up. Yes, Billy's got his beer goggles on. And then Jake Owen lights it up with Barefoot Blue Jean Night Energy. 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
13: Sunshine mixed with clouds at times today, with daytime highs approaching 86. Westerly winds 8 to 15 miles per hour. Mainly clear skies tonight, lows dip down to about 54. 88 tomorrow, sunny skies. From the Weatherology Weather Center, I'm meteorologist Paul Trombley on 104.3 Cities FM. Currently 57.

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0: new report says there's actually a perfect length for a vacation.
1: And apparently most people agree on what it looks like.
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0: 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We have a few trips coming up over the next year.
1: Is this story time?
0: It is story time.
1: You should announce that. I like story time.
0: Story time. Some of them are going down south. Some are overseas. And, you know, I can tell you from the years of traveling that we've done, the further and further we get away from home, the more that it feels like it's satisfying my itch to travel.
1: Oh, so like if you only go to like Fargo, it doesn't satisfy.
0: Yeah, that doesn't satisfy the itch to travel. And it's kind of, this is going to sound very arrogant.
1: Okay.
0: But even traveling in the United States now is
1: lame to you?
0: Not lame. No, I don't want to say that. But it just doesn't itch, you know, I mean, travel itch. It just doesn't hit it right. Okay. And maybe it's just that I'm not looking for other new things. You know, there's a lot of places I haven't been in the United States, but I want to go overseas. Okay. That's basically what it boils down to. So for me, the problem with it is the coming home part. So when you travel overseas, you know, you're talking usually at least a week, but you know, probably 11 days, even like our Egypt trip is gonna be 16 days.
1: Oh my gosh.
0: And then when you come home from that, you got to decompress, you got to do all your laundry, you got to get your time zones back in check. You know, it's a lot of work. So a 3-hour trip away from home, it is nice at sometimes too.
1: Yeah.
0: The perfect trip. What are people saying is, would cost an average of $8,800 a person, which seems high unless it includes a 3-hour flight, even though you'd be treating yourself because that's about $800 a day.
1: $8,800 a person? Can you send this to my husband, Bryce?
0: That's what a new report claims that the perfect vacation would be, that lasts 11 days and is about 3 hours from home. You know what I was just saying, those are easiest to come back from.
1: Yeah.
0: 63% of people would be looking for somewhere with a beach. 53% want to enjoy the great outdoors. 43% want major cities. Of course, travel can be stressful, so the perfect trip needs to be a situation where you can completely relax and unwind and create new memories.
1: You know what my perfect vacation is?
0: Huh.
1: A perfectly planned out vacation before we leave. I'm talking outfits included. You know, when we went to Florida for our family trip, I had to have everything done and planned out or I would have been so stressed out. Like when we went to Animal Kingdom, that day was planned on what we were wearing and what our backup outfits would be if something happened.
0: Now, I want to paint a real quick picture here.
1: Okay.
0: when we travel, we're one bag travelers.
1: No.
0: We are, and it's all carry on.
1: Oh, what?
0: Bree sent me. You're gone for a week.
1: I don't even think I was gone that
0: 5 days.
1: Maybe 5 days or something.
0: And she had two big. You couldn't carry these bags on.
1: No,
0: these had to be checked.
1: Yes,
0: and they were laid out on the living room floor.
1: Yep.
0: With Ziploc baggies saying Saturday morning, Animal Kingdom. Saturday afternoon, Animal Kingdom.
1: Uh-huh.
0: And I was just like looking at it and go, Bree, that is so much.
1: It was. But you know what? I knew what I was going to be traveling with and I wanted to be organized. I even knew what I was going to put on the stroller because I had special signs for the stroller. It was my jam and I'm good at this and it made me feel good. Like I was so happy to be that organized.
0: You know what I'm bringing to Egypt?
1: What?
0: Sorry, I had a burp.
1: Gross.
0: A backpack.
1: That's it?
0: I'm going backpack now. I'm not even rolling.
1: I'm not interested in that.
0: Oh, Bree, it's the best.
1: No,
0: I'm
1: it's not
0: you.
1: The best. The best is literally like, I would not enjoy the trip if I didn't. Like, I can't even imagine if I wouldn't have had our outfits planned, the trip planned. I had one carry-on bag that maybe didn't even have enough. And then Maverick had a meltdown on the plane. My blood pressure would have been through the roof. Like, I'm sure like we would have got, I need to get all the things in. Like I need the research done before the wheels are up.
0: I will never be able to travel with you ever in my life.
1: I think we can agree on that.
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8: Sunshine mixed with clouds at times today, with daytime highs approaching 86. Westerly winds 8 to 15 miles per hour. Mainly clear skies tonight, lows dip down to about 54. 88 tomorrow, sunny skies. From the Weatherology Weather Center, I'm meteorologist Paul Trombley on 104.3 Cities FM. Currently, it's 60 degrees.

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6: Sunshine mixed with clouds at times today, with daytime highs approaching 86. Westerly winds 8 to 15 miles per hour. Mainly clear skies tonight, lows dip down to about 54. 88 tomorrow, sunny skies. From the Weatherology Weather Center, I'm meteorologist Paul Trombley on 104.3 Cities FM. Currently, it's 60 degrees.

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7: Sunshine mixed with clouds at times today, with daytime highs approaching 86. Westerly winds 8 to 15 miles per hour. Mainly clear skies tonight, lows dip down to about 54. 88 tomorrow, sunny skies. From the Weatherology Weather Center, I'm meteorologist Paul Trombley on 104.3 Cities FM. Currently, it's 60 degrees.

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Happy Memorial Day. Thanks for everyone that's fought for us and is fighting for us. Much appreciation. Beautiful day. Temperature-wise, forecast 10 minutes out. I'm

0: 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Happy Memorial Day, and boy, what a Memorial Day it is. Temperatures are just amazing. 84 today, 85 tomorrow, 83 on Wednesday. We're seeing summer, at least the beginnings of it. Forecast next.
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4: Sunshine mixed with clouds at times today, with daytime highs approaching 86. West winds 8 to 15 miles per hour. Lows dip down to about 54. Tonight, mainly clear skies. Daytime highs approaching 88 tomorrow. From the Weatherology Weather Center, I'm meteorologist Paul Frombly on 104.3 Cities FM. Currently, it's 64 degrees.

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0: 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Matt's kicking off another hour. Forecast coming up in about 10 minutes. Beautiful this week. Stunningly beautiful, to put it at that. We'll give you the details in 10 minutes.
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3: Sunshine mixed with clouds at times today, with daytime highs approaching 86. West winds 8 to 15 miles per hour. Lows dip down to about 54 tonight, mainly clear skies. Daytime highs approaching 88 tomorrow. From the Weatherology Weather Center, I'm meteorologist Paul Trombley on 104.3 Cities FM. Currently, it's 72 degrees.

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2: 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If you don't have any of that, you come in here, you're like, Matt's like, oh yeah, I took a shower last night, watched some TV, had a beer, cuddled with my pregnancy pillow, and I just slept like crap. 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
1: Sunshine mixed with clouds at times today, with daytime highs approaching 86. West winds 8 to 15 miles per hour. Lows dip down to about 54. Tonight, mainly clear skies. Daytime highs approaching 88 tomorrow. From the Weatherology Weather Center, I'm meteorologist Paul Frombly on 104.3 Cities FM. Right now, it's 75 degrees.

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1: 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And you know what? 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
4: High of 86 this afternoon under partly cloudy skies. Winds out of the northwest, 5 to 10 miles per hour. Mainly clear skies tonight. Lows dip down to about 54. Tomorrow, high of 88. From the Weatherology Weather Center, I'm meteorologist Paul Frobley on 104.3 Cities FM. 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
3: A blend of clouds and sun this afternoon with a high of 87. Northwest winds 5 to 10 miles per hour. Lows dip down to about 54 tonight. Bright sunshine expected tomorrow, 88. From the Weatherology Weather Center, I'm meteorologist Paul Trombley on 104.3 Cities FM. Currently 83.

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5: A blend of clouds and sun this afternoon with a high of 87. Northwest winds 5 to 10 miles per hour. Lows dip down to about 54 tonight. Bright sunshine expected tomorrow, 88. From the Weatherology Weather Center, I'm meteorologist Paul Trombley on 104.3 Cities FM. 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
1: 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If you've ever been pregnant, it's honestly like I have a hard time feeling bad right now. I'm at this stage of pregnancy, whatever stage this is. Anybody that tells me like they're tired or that like, oh, I didn't sleep well or whatever, I do not feel bad for you at all. Like there is no ounce of me that feels bad for you unless you're pregnant and working full time. And you know what? You throw that toddler in. If you don't have any of that, you come in here. You're like, Matt's like, oh yeah, I took a shower last night, watched some TV, had a beer, cuddled with my pregnancy pillow, and I just slept like crap. 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
5: Sunshine mixed with clouds at times this afternoon, with daytime highs approaching 88. Northwest winds 8 to 15 miles per hour. 54 tonight, mainly clear skies. 87 tomorrow. From the Weatherology Weather Center, I'm meteorologist Paul Trombley on 104.3 Cities FM. 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
2: 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If you don't have any of that, you come in here. 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
3: Are you ready for a barefoot blue jean night with Jake Owen? Then buckle up. Kickin' the Country is back June 10th through the 13th. Wednesday night, we kick it off loud with Jackal. Guitar screaming, crowd roaring, no easing into it. Thursday, Aaron Lewis takes the stage, and we'll have every country boy in the crowd singing. Friday is always going to be a party when Neil McCoy shows up. Yes, Billy's got his beer goggles on. And then Jake Owen lights it up with Barefoot Blue Jean Night Energy. 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
9: Lows around 54 tonight under mainly clear skies. Northeast winds 5 to 10 miles per hour. Ample sunshine expected tomorrow. Highs level off around 87. Lows level off around 55. Tomorrow night, chance for storms. From the Weatherology Weather Center, I'm meteorologist Paul Trombley on 104.3 Cities FM. Right now, it's 89 degrees.

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1: 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And you know what? 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If you don't have any of that, you come in here. You're like, Matt's like, oh yeah, I took a shower last night, watched some TV, had a beer, cuddled with my pregnancy pillow, and I just slept like crap. 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
7: Lows around 54 tonight under mainly clear skies. Northeast winds 5 to 10 miles per hour. Ample sunshine expected tomorrow. Highs level off around 87. Lows level off around 55. Tomorrow night, chance for storms. From the Weatherology Weather Center, I'm meteorologist Paul Frombly on 104.3 Cities FM. Right now, it's 90 degrees.

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2: 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If you don't have any of that, you come in here. 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
2: Lows around 54 tonight under mainly clear skies. Northeast winds 5 to 10 miles per hour. Ample sunshine expected tomorrow. Highs level off around 87. Lows level off around 55 tomorrow night. Chance for storms. From the Weatherology Weather Center, I'm meteorologist Paul Frombly on 104.3 Cities FM. Currently, it's 89 degrees.

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1: 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And you know what? 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If you don't have any of that, you come in here. You're like, Matt's like, oh yeah, I took a shower last night, watched some TV, had a beer, cuddled with my pregnancy pillow, and I just slept like crap. 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
1: 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Kids are out.